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99.9 The Hawk. Here's one of the big hits that came off of the Full Moon Fever album. It's Petty's Love is a Long Road. Had a big resurgence a couple years ago as it was featured in the trailer for Grand Theft Auto 6.

0: 99.9 The Hog, The Money Man, and Ronnie Spector. Take Me Home Tonight on the 80s at 8. So back in July of 1986, that's where that song is from. You know, the Liberty Weekend was going on in the beginning of July, featuring the centennial reopening of the Statue of Liberty by First Lady Nancy Reagan. And then, of course, they had a big fireworks show as well. In theaters, Walt Disney premiered its 26th animated film, The Great Mouse Detective. And we're back next with the 80s at 8, Hall & Oates and the Kinks coming up.
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The Kinks, Come Dancing, 99.9 The Hawk in the 80s at 8. This song inspired by the spy novel The Bourne Identity. Well, not the classic sci-fi TV series, not to be confused, but nevertheless, we got a huge hit out of it. 1982.

0: 99.9 The Hawk. I'm going to be on the road tomorrow. Yes, getting sent out of the studio. I'm going to be at People First Credit Union on Easton Avenue in Bethlehem. I'll be broadcasting live 11 until 1 with your chance to pick your Music Fest tickets. Train, Third Eye Blind, John Mulaney, a few of the tickets you'll get to choose from. So that's going to be tomorrow, 11 to 1, 4150 Easton Avenue in Bethlehem. I'll be looking for you with 99.9 The Hawk. 80s continue next. Joan Jett coming up.
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0: Three Dog Night returns to the State Theater in Easton on Sunday, September 27th. 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

99.9 The Hawk in the 80s at 8. This was the first big hit from Survivor after they had to change out their lead vocalist. Dave Bickler left the band. They replaced him with Jimmy Jameson and ended up doing pretty well with this one. I Can't Hold Back from

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Green Day on 99.9 The Hawk with your 9 o'clock 96. So we'll go with the second one. Here's Longview. Billy Joe Armstrong, by the way, teamed up with Gibson and Marshall for new signature gear. 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

0: 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That song was made in 2 hours while the band was taking a break from touring. They've never performed it live either, but it was also on the track listing for Beavis and Butthead to America. It's on that soundtrack. All right, we're back next. Foreigner on 2 for Tuesday as we continue with 99.9 The Hawk.
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99.9 The Hawk. 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

0: Three Dog Night returns to the State Theater in Easton on Sunday, September 27th. 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

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Showers and thunder boomers continuing overnight tonight. Watch for some flooded roadways because a lot of rain has been falling around in certain areas out there, and some roads may be impassable. And the showers and thunderstorms will continue into tomorrow morning, maybe drying out a little by the afternoon. We'll be around 80 degrees. More of the same for Thursday.

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It's two for Tuesday on 99.9 The Hawk with Sal. This is the longest track on the Dark Side of the Moon album. Almost 8 minutes long. It's Us and Them, the second one on Two for Tuesday from Pink Floyd.

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We'll be in the 60s. Tomorrow, more showers and thunder boomers, especially in the morning, in the low 80s.

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Aerosmith's Brad Whitford revealed that the famous guitar solo on this one was played by session guest musician Steve Hunter, not the band members Joe Perry or Brad Whitford, and is legendary.

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0: Skinner, 999 The Hawks, 2 for Tuesday. I'm out on the road tomorrow, broadcasting live 11 to 1 at People First Credit Union on Easton Avenue in Bethlehem. I'm going to have your chance to pick your Music Fest tickets, Train, Third Eye Blind, or John Mulaney tickets. I'll have all of them. And hopefully I'll see you out there tomorrow, 11 to 1 at People First Credit Union in Bethlehem, 4150 Easton Avenue in Bethlehem with 99.9 The Hawk. I'll see you there.
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1: A new study by Talker Research reveals that men are twice as likely as women to flirt with ChatGPT. 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
3: I don't know about you, but my social media feeds are flooded with lotions and potions and gadgets, all promising to unlock different components of longevity. But if you log off, take a step back from all the hype, you'll find that the actual keys to a longer, healthier life are hiding in plain sight. There are four of them. Number one, nutrition. The Mediterranean diet really is the gold standard. Number two, exercise. You should be getting 150 minutes of moderate intensity exercise or 75 minutes of vigorous intensity exercise every week, plus strength training and stretching. Number three, sleep. Sleep is when your body and your brain repair themselves. You should be getting 7 to 9 hours a night. And finally, number four, often gets forgotten, socialization. It's not a bonus. It's a necessity for a healthy life, finding a sense of community, purpose, and belonging. I'm Dr. Sanjay Gupta, helping you live a better life.
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1: A new study by Talker Research reveals that men are twice as likely as women to flirt with ChatGPT. 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
5: Alrighty, here we go. Once again, it is a hump day. On the Rave, Dave in here with you. 5:33, a mix of clouds and sun. Breezy and still humid today with isolated afternoon showers. And a high of 78. I got a lot of fun stuff packed into the show today. We're going to start off with the latest celebrity DUI. Yeah, the body cam footage of Tony Romo being busted was just released. I'll share it with you. There's also another local video game that was just released, and this time we won't be rampaging on Route 22. We're headed to Beltsville Lake. Oh, yeah. Plus, it's Shark Week on the Discovery Channel, but I'm more interested in Christmas in July. On Hallmark, a 53-year-old message in a bottle was found, and it's actually rather funny. Plus, a new study reveals that men are twice as likely as women to flirt with ChatGPT. So today, I want to know if you think it's possible to cheat with artificial intelligence. Plus, win tickets to see the Stray Cats, Belinda Carlisle. My apologies to the Go-Go's. Get the let out and passes to the Kutztown Fair. 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

0: 99.9 The Hog at Super Tramp right there. Hump day, 546 on the morning rave. We got a mix of clouds and sun, breezy and still humid with a lot of showers in our midst. Isolated, though, getting up to 79 degrees. Coming up on the show, we're going to eavesdrop on the latest celebrity DUI. I don't know if you saw this news over the weekend, but Tony Romo got popped in his hometown, and it actually gets worse when you know the context. So I'm going to tell you about that coming up at 6. Right now, it's Contest Roulette.
1: 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We spin the wheel. You play the game. It lands on for the win. Let's spin.
0: All righty, here we go once again. It landed on beer or bunk. Just spent a lot of time in Jersey. I had a lot of craft brews, a lot of new breweries for me. So I assembled 5 beers. Are they real or fake? Beer or bunk? You tell me. 3 out of 5 for the win. If you can do that, a family 4-pack of tickets to the 155th Kutztown Fair are headed straight to you. 610-904-9999.
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1: It's time for a contest roulette. We spin the wheel. You play the game, it lands on for the win. Let's spin.
0: Alrighty, and today we are talking beer or bunk, and the phone lines just crapped out. 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It's going to be one of those days, isn't it? Let me take care of the phone line. 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Hang tight if you are there. You'll be brought back in a second. Let me just go to a song real quick. 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

0: Three Dog Night returns to the State Theater in Easton on Sunday, September 27th. 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

0: time for Contest Roulette. We spin the wheel. You play the game, it lands on for the win. Let's spin.
1: All right, I think we're back. I'm pretty sure. I'm slightly sure. Beer or Bunk, you want to play?
2: Yes.
1: Who's this?
2: Katie.
1: All right, here we go. It's Beer or Bunk. I got five beers ready to go. You tell me if they're real or fake. Three out of five for the win. You ready?
2: Yes.
1: Okay, the first one is the John Wick of cheeseburgers.
2: Bunk.
1: That's actually a real beer. All right, next one. Pills Mafia.
2: Oh, okay.
1: What do you think about Pills Mafia?
2: Beer.
1: Yes, you got that one. All right, next one. Birds Turds. Beer or Bunk?
2: Oh, Bunk.
1: All right, you got two. One more for the win. Blithering Idiot.
2: Bunk.
1: No, that's actually a beer. Got to get this one for the win. Miller Lite.
2: It's a beer.
1: Yes, it is. All right. You brought it home. Nice job, Katie. You got the four-pack to the Kutztown Fair.
2: Oh, thank you so much.

0: It's The Who on 99.9 The Hawk on a Wednesday morning, 6:02. We got a mix of clouds and sun today. Breezy and still humid with isolated afternoon showers and a high of 79 degrees. So yesterday in this break, I shared the sounds of football glory for an Irish team. But today, it's going to be the sounds of football shame as the body cam footage of Tony Romo's July 23rd DUI arrest on a Wisconsin freeway just got released. He had, if you know the context of this story, it's actually much worse than just the DUI. He had a miserable day, seeing as he just left a golf tournament in Milwaukee, which is his hometown, and had a brutal final round of the Wisconsin Amateur Championship golf tournament. He finished 35 over par and won just $60 for his efforts. But obviously, it got a lot worse than that after being pulled over by the cops. He was very cordial, didn't sound too hammered, but wanted to call his attorney before exiting the vehicle. And when he was told he couldn't, he stepped out. I think they were on a bridge, so it was unsafe, so they couldn't do the field sobriety test there. He was taken to the police station and booked for a DUI, and here's what it all sounded like.
1: Where are you coming from?
2: The golf course. And I'm going to meet Grandma and Grandpa.
1: I'll take a driver's license from you.
2: You got it.
1: How many drinks have you had? As of right now, we're on a leveled ground. We're on a bridge. I want to convey you somewhere that's going to be an even surface, free of debris.
2: Yes, I agree, so we don't get hit.
1: Turn around for me.
0: I mean, I feel like a broken record with these cases, with these celebrities getting DUIs. Tony, you signed a 10-year, $100 million contract, $180 million contract with CBS Sports. For the love of God, hire a driver.
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0: Here's three things you need to know from 69 News and WFMZ.com. Allentown police are stepping up enforcement against illegal dirt bikes and ATVs, and the numbers are adding up. Police say they've seized 39 vehicles and made 51 arrests so far this year. Business owners say large groups of riders have become a recurring problem, especially on weekend nights, driving away customers and creating safety concerns. City officials say riders caught operating vehicles that aren't street legal can expect to lose them. Police are encouraging residents to report illegal riding, while business owners say they've already noticed a stronger police presence around the city. An Allentown game developer is bringing another local favorite to the screen. After finding success with a Route 22-inspired video game earlier this year, he's back with Feeling Beltsville, a new game inspired by summer days at Beltsville Lake. Players cruise around on a motorized duck raft, dodging obstacles like geese, algae, and floating debris, while collecting classic snack foods along the way. The creator says the game was inspired by childhood trips to the popular Carbon County destination. The game is available through his company, Lightly Salted. His Route 22 game sold out within its first month. In sports, the Phillies got clipped by the Marlins once again, losing 1-0. The Phillies try to avoid a sweep against the Marlins as they face them for the final time this series. First pitch today early at 12:10 p.m. And those are three things you need to know from 69 News and WFMZ.com on 99.9 The Hawk, also streaming free on the 99.9 The Hawk app.
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7: 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For someone heading into retirement, what exactly does that mean?
8: Warren Buffett here is talking about passive income. 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So whether that's passive income from dividends, from stocks, different types of income from other alternative investments, this is really what he's trying to talk about. You need to also take other things into consideration, such as alternative income streams, such as Social Security income, pensions, and potentially annuity income as well. In order to maintain your lifestyle, you at least want to have the same amount coming into your checking account each month than when you were working. Now, you're also going to have to take other things into consideration, such as inflation. 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Now, some people always come back to me and say, well, I may not make it to that age, but my number one job is to make sure that the money outlasts you. So we want to take all these different passive streams of income into consideration while also looking at ways to protect your principal, the actual funds that you currently have in your portfolio.
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12: In Jersey, 78 eastbound, stop traffic after 287. That's due to a downed tree at exit 33 blocking the two left lanes. In Easton, 611 closed between Smith Avenue and Esquihoning Street due to a downed tree and wires. 611 also closed between Frost Hollow Road and Fritchie Hill Road due to a downed tree and wires. If you see a traffic problem, call our toll-free tip line, 855-ROAD-TIP. I'm Christy O'Brien.
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0: It is midweek on the Morning Rave, 6:08, and going to be a mix of clouds and sun today. Hopefully the flooding wasn't too bad by you. We got hit pretty hard in Quakertown, but I'm up in the hills, so we were okay. Hopefully that's the case for you. Still going to be humid, isolated afternoon showers, and getting up to 79 degrees. And the Weirdness Files are lurking. There's that new video game you just heard me talk about in the news. We're going to go get Beltsville'd. Plus, it's Shark Week on the Discovery Channel, but Hallmark is getting in on the action as well. Stick around.
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0: White Chair Westland, Steve Miller Band on 99.9. The Hawk at 6:16 in the morning. Going to be a mix of clouds and sun. Breezy and still humid today with isolated afternoon showers. Post-flood, high of 79 degrees. So time for the weirdness files, and let me get my video game music ready here. There we go. Yeah, if you heard my news report today, you might have heard that there's a new local video game out. This is actually gameplay from it right here. It's called Feeling Beltsville. And it comes from Lightly Salted Productions, which is the Lehigh Valley Creative Laboratory founded by Allentonian Matthew Blum in 2003. Now, if you've heard of the other local games that they released, you might have seen Send Martin Towers to Mars. That was one of them. And, of course, Route 22 Rampage. That's the big one in their catalog. So they got a new one. Feeling Beltsville, of course, takes us to the local Beltsville Lake. Everybody knows that experience. It turns it into pixelated chaos. The setup is really simple, actually. A food truck crashes into the lake and scatters hot dogs across the water. And then Dad, who you're playing, that's your character, apparently he ignores every warning sign available, hops on board a motorized duck float, and goes after them. So players collect hot dogs while dodging algae, bacteria, geese, of course, snapping turtles, and a, well, something we can all relate to from the Beltsville experience, floating diapers and other questionable hazards. So you get the food-based power-ups to keep your run going. Three hits means Dad officially gets Beltsville'd, and live leaderboards track the high scores the dogs collected and their distance traveled. You can download it on your phone in the Google Play Store, or it's free on the web. So, Rick, I found your new hobby until you get your ass back in here. So go check that out. In other news, speaking of the open water, it's Shark Week, and thankfully we did not spot any down the shore over the weekend, although it was Christmas in July on the 25th, and my kids got a kick out of the Santa mannequin the lifeguard set up. My wife got a kick out of the young stud lifeguards bare-chested in reindeer hats. But anyway, sure, you could celebrate Shark Week and watch Discovery Channel, but don't forget about Hallmark's Christmas in July movies. They're trying to get in on the action, too.
1: Tonight, Hallmark's Christmas in July celebration continues with Christmas at the Beach. She's a gorgeous country singer from a small town with a paralyzing fear of the ocean and an old pickup truck that left her stranded in Malibu. He's a gorgeous L.A. County lifeguard with a washboard stomach and lucrative side hustle selling chum to the producers of TV's Shark Week. Will looking hot prevail over that unavoidable fishy smell? Or is their dream all wet? Come on, Spicoli. It's a Hallmark movie. It's Christmas at the Beach. Tonight on the Hallmark Channel.
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6: 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Frankie, a study found only 40% of people who retired in the last 5 years say their spending plan is working, but 21% said they're having to cut back. Where are we going wrong?
7: Well, that's not very good. If you are one of the 40% who has a spending plan that's working, awesome. But if you're in the majority of people and you need help, let us help. We're going to be able to put together a plan to help replace that lost work income. Because if the current one's not working, you're going to need one. So we're going to be able to help you to be able to figure out what we can do to get it to work. If you're trying to retire or you already retired, well, you want to make sure that you're not going to have to go back to work. Our job is, if you're planning to retire, we only want you to have to retire one time and never have to go back to work unless you want to go back to work. And so we're going to help you determine when is the right time to take Social Security, what are the right options to choose from your pension, and how do we turn your investments into retirement income? We're going to help create a roadmap for income in your retirement so that each and every month you're having that income come in just like you had come in from work and show you the strategies you can use to get tax-efficient income in your retirement years. And we talk about this almost every week in one of our educational events. And to be able to register for those, they are complimentary to attend, but you do have to register. So feel free to go to abetterwayfinancial.com and click on the events tab. We're going to be able to register to get some great information and a nice time out on us.
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13: Including Riverside Drive in Lower Saucon between Jefferson Avenue and Reddington Road. In Easton, 611 is closed between Smith Avenue and Nesquehoning Street. Also closed between Frostheller Road and Pritchie Hill Road. And in Stroudsburg, 611 is closed between Godfrey Bridge Drive and Greenbrier Road. If you see a traffic problem, call our toll-free tip line, 855-ROAD-TIP. I'm Christy O'Brien.
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0: That guy right there just met with his surgeons yesterday, and he told me that they might be actually giving him an ETA for when Rick can return. So looking forward to texting him later. If they got any pertinent info, I'll of course share it with you guys, but he's hoping for mid-August. We'll see what the surgeons say when I chat with Rick later. Coming up on the show, our newsman Bob, he's lurking. He's got the scoop on National Chicken Wing Day. Another Deadpool is in the works, and it's a really rough time to be working at BuzzFeed. I'll explain. Well, Bob will. Coming up next.
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0: You could be listening to anything right now, but you chose this. Seek help. I like your style. It's Dave. Hi. How you doing? 6:32 on the Rave. We got a mix of clouds and sun on this Wednesday. Breezy, still humid with isolated afternoon showers and getting up to 79 degrees. Coming up, I got that morning mind bender for you if you're a Stray Cats fan. Meow. Well, they're going to be at Wind Creek Event Center on December 4th. Gotta wait for the show a little bit, but not the morning mind bender. That's coming up next, right after Bob.
1: This is not headline news. It's National Chicken Wing Day. Or now how it's known to Americans, National Brag About How Much Healthier Chicken Wings Are in Your Air Fryer Day. Another Deadpool is in the works. Because even Ryan Reynolds needs a break from Blake Lively. New BuzzFeed owner Byron Allen is cutting 35% of its staff. He's calling the move Employees Unleashed. And Christy McNichol took a selfie with Carney Wilson. It was for a photographic exhibit called Things You Haven't Thought About in Decades. This is not headline news.
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11: In Jersey, 78 eastbound, stop traffic at exit 29. At exit 33, we've got a downed tree blocking the two left lanes. Dealing with a number of downed trees and downed poles this morning after last night's storms, use caution as you're heading out. In Easton, 611 closed between Esquihoning Street and Smith Avenue. Salersburg, Lower Cherry Valley Road closed between 115 and Featherman Road. 115 closed between Lower Cherry Valley and Mount Eaton Road. If you see a traffic problem, call our toll-free tip line, 855-ROAD-TIP. I'm Christy O'Brien.
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0: 6:36 on the morning rave. We got a mix of clouds and sun today. Going to be breezy, still humid with isolated showers, but not getting too hot. Climbing to 79 degrees. And I got tickets to see the Stray Cats. We're going to be at Wind Creek Event Center in December. The Morning Mindbenders, how you grab them. It's coming up next.
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2: All right, let's do it again. A pair of tickets can be yours to see the Stray Cats at Wind Creek Event Center. That show is Friday, December 4th. I'll hook you up if you can answer this question. 10% of people say they have no need for one of these. What is it? I'll tell you, it's a very common thing for us to use every single day. I'd be screwed without it. 10% of people say they have no need for one of these. What do you think it is? 610-904-9999.
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0: 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It powered the road trips and the moments that stuck with you. 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
6: 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Frankie, when was the last time you opened the windows on your savings? What a portfolio review is for, to see what's really in the air when someone comes in for a review. So what do you look for first?
7: Well, first, we have to understand what their goals are. What are they looking for when it comes to retirement? When are they planning to retire? How much income are they going to need? What kind of vacations do they want to do? Do they want to do it over the next 5 years, 10 years, 15 years, or over the each year over their whole retirement? Do they want to maybe get a rental property or get a nice place down south? Do they want to have a different type of home? What type of strategies do they want in their portfolio? Is it important to leave a legacy? So we look at what their specific goals are, and then we look for inconsistencies within their plan. Are they someone who says they want to retire soon, but their portfolio looks like they're 30 years old? Because if that's the case, then we have a problem. We need to make sure that it's looking more like someone who's planning to retire soon, because if there is a major market crash and they're still full risk on, we could have a problem. We want to figure out what their goals are. If they say they don't want to leave any money behind and they're also not spending any of their money, well, that's an inconsistency. So we look at, our goal is to help you to be able to get your income needs met in your retirement. First is always to take care of you, make sure you don't have to worry about getting the income that you need in your retirement. And then secondary is to leave a tax-efficient legacy when you pass on. And so we want to make sure that your retirement is smooth, seamless, and that you're getting the income that you need. And we talk about the strategies you can use to be able to make that happen. So feel free to register for one of those today by going to abetterwayfinancial.com and clicking on the events tab, where you're going to be able to sign up to be able to come out for a nice meal out on us and be able to talk about the strategies you can use to get the income that you need in your retirement.
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10: Dealing with the number of road closures this morning due to downed trees and wires from the storms last night, use caution as you're heading out. In Easton, 611 closed between Nesquehoning Street and Smith Avenue. Also closed between Frost Hollow Road and Fritchie Hill Road. And in Stroudsburg, 611 is closed between Greenbrier Road and Godfrey Ridge Drive. No problems on 33 or 78. We're looking good on 22 and the Turnpike. If you see a traffic problem, call our toll-free tip line, 855-ROAD-TIP. I'm Christy O'Brien.
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0: Venmo on 99.9 The Hawk. Shout out to all you brown eyed girls out there listening to the morning rave on a Wednesday, 7:01. Got a mix of clouds and sun today, breezy and still humid with isolated showers and a high of 79. So I got some good news to share. This is a delightful story. A routine wetlands cleanup in New Jersey led to an amazing discovery when a volunteer found a message in a bottle that had been floating around for 53 years. Now, the note turned out to be a playful message written by 9-year-old Laurie Blair in 1973. A guy named John Cowderman shared the letter online, and it eventually reached Laurie's sister, Allison Spencer, who immediately recognized her sister's creative sense of humor. Here's John and Allison explaining the find.
1: This bottle was set adrift August 20th, 1973, on 2nd Street Beach, Ocean City. The band of ruthless sponge fishermen are forcing me to dive for them in shark-infested waters. Laurie Blair. This kid is pranking.
2: I was shocked. Obviously, 53 years have gone by. I had completely forgotten about the note. She had a great imagination, and she passed away in 2017. She had cancer. It was really nice for the note to come back into my life and have a great reminder of my sister.
0: You know, next time I'm headed down the shore, I'm going to beware of the ruthless sponge fishermen, just in case.
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0: Here's three things you need to know from 69 News and WFMZ.com. Allentown police are stepping up enforcement against illegal dirt bikes and ATVs, and the numbers are adding up. Police say they've seized 39 vehicles and made 51 arrests so far this year. Business owners say large groups of riders have become a recurring problem, especially on weekend nights, driving away customers and creating safety concerns. City officials say riders caught operating vehicles that aren't street legal can expect to lose them. Police are encouraging residents to report illegal riding, while business owners say they've already noticed a stronger police presence around the city. An Allentown game developer is bringing another local favorite to the screen. After finding success with a Route 22-inspired video game earlier this year, he's back with Feeling Beltsville, a new game inspired by summer days at Beltsville Lake. Players cruise around on a motorized duck raft, dodging obstacles like geese, algae, and floating debris, while collecting classic snack foods along the way. The creator says the game was inspired by childhood trips to the popular Carbon County destination. The game is available through his company, Lightly Salted. His Route 22 game sold out within its first month. In sports, the Phillies got clipped by the Marlins once again, losing 1-0. The Phillies try to avoid a sweep against the Marlins as they face them for the final time this series. First pitch today early at 12:10 p.m. And those are three things you need to know from 69 News and WFMZ.com on 99.9 The Hawk, also streaming free on the 99.9 The Hawk app.
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12: Dealing with the number of road closures this morning due to downed trees and wires from the storms last night, use caution as you're heading out in Easton. 611 closed between Nesquehoning Street and Smith Avenue. Also closed between Frost Hollow Road and Fritchie Hill Road. And in Stroudsburg, 611 is closed between Greenbrier Road and Godfrey Ridge Drive. No problems on 33 or 78. We're looking good on 22 and the Turnpike. If you see a traffic problem, call our toll-free tip line, 855-ROAD-TIP. I'm Christy O'Brien.
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11: And a happy hump day to you out there. 7:08. Thanks for tuning in. Going to be a mix of clouds and sun today. Breezy. Still humid with isolated afternoon showers and a high of 79 degrees. Stick around because coming up, I got that mystery sound for you to figure out. This week, a pair of tickets can be yours to see Belinda Carlisle from the Go-Go. She's going to be at Wind Creek. Got to wait a little for that show, January 2nd. But the contest is coming up right after the music right here on The Hawk.
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0: 99.9, the Hawk with the Romantics right there on a sunny now hump day. Going to be a mix of clouds and sun today. It's breezy and still humid. A few isolated showers and high of 79 degrees. Coming up on the show, I want to talk about cheating with AI in this case. I found a new study that reveals men are twice as likely as women to flirt with ChatGPT, which is leading to some acrimony in certain relationships. I want to see if you have any experience with that. But first, we got to figure out what the Hawk that is.
1: It's time for What the Hawk Is That?
2: Oh my God, what is that?
1: Rick and Dave will play a sound effect.
2: What is that?
1: Figure it out, and you win. Here's today's clip.

right, there you have it. If you can tell me what that is, I got a pair of tickets to see Belinda Carlisle. Of course, from the Go-Go, she's going to be at Wind Creek Event Center in January, Saturday the 2nd. So give me a call, 610-904-9999, and tell me what the hawk this is. Good luck.

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15: Dealing with a number of road closures after last night's storms. In Easton, 611 closed between Esquihoning Street and Smith Avenue due to downed trees and wires. Also closed between Frost Tower Road and Fritchie Hill Road. Sailorsburg, Lower Cherry Valley Road closed between 115 and Featherman Road. 115 is closed between Lower Cherry Valley and Mount Eaton Road. No problems on 22 or 78. We're looking good on the turnpike. If you see a traffic problem, call our toll-free tip line, 855-ROAD-TIP. I'm Christy O'Brien.
11: It is 7:24 on the Morning Rave, and coming up on the show, I want to talk about this new study that came out that says men are twice as likely as women to flirt with ChatGPT. People are getting AI girlfriends, boyfriends. Do you consider it cheating? If that's somebody in your life and they're doing that, we'll find out around 7:30. But we got some audio to figure out first.
1: It's time for What the Hawk Is That?
2: Oh my God, what is that?
1: Rick and Dave will play a sound effect.
2: What is that?
1: Figure it out, and you win. Here's today's clip.

0: nostalgic fanfare that is. Let's hit the phones. Can you tell me what that is?
1: Is it the opening credits to a movie?
0: Yeah, but which one? What studio?
1: MGM?
0: Nope, not MGM. Try again. Hey, the Hawk, what do you think that is?
2: That's a Star Trek soundtrack.
0: No, not it. Good try. Well, bad try, but good try. Hey, the Hawk, what do you think it is?
3: Is it the Universal Studios?
0: Not Universal. Not Universal. Close. Hey, the Hawk, what do you think?
4: It's the VHS opening for Paramount Videos.
0: Bang, there it is. Paramount. People couldn't nail the studio, but you did. Who's this?
4: I used to watch those all the time when I was a kid.
0: Oh, same, man. Who is this?
4: Gabriel.
0: Gabriel, you got those tickets for Belinda Carlisle.
4: All right, cool.
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0: on 99.9 The Hawk. Hard to handle on a hump day, and we got a mix of clouds and sun today. Going to be breezy and still humid with isolated showers here and there, and getting up to 79 degrees. So yesterday, I found a new study by Talker Research that reveals that men are twice as likely as women to flirt with ChatGPT. And I went a little in-depth. Some other findings were 24% of people believe flirting with AI counts as cheating, so nearly one in four. 27% of Gen Zers admit to having naughty conversations with ChatGPT, and 36% of Gen Zers say flirting with AI is a dating deal breaker. So how do you feel about this? Maybe you're one of the people that's out there flirting with ChatGPT. I'm not a GPT-er. The only bots I personally talk to are the ones on the sports books when I'm trying to debate one of my bets. I should have been paid more. Anyway, that's really as far as my bot conversations go. There's never any flirting involved. After all, I'm trying to get my money back. So what is it for you? Have you ever flirted with any AI? It doesn't have to be ChatGPT. It could be Gemini. It could be Claude. I don't know, however many others are out there. But maybe you know somebody that actually has some kind of weird, strange, kinky relationship with their AI, an AI girlfriend, an AI boyfriend. Who knows? If you have some experience with this, give me a call. 610-904-9999 is the number. Would you consider it cheating if your partner exchanged flirty messages with AI? Give me a buzz. Let me know what you think.
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11: For the most part, things are looking good this morning. No problems on 22 or 78. We're accident-free on the turnpike, dealing with some road closures due to storm damage from last night. Parts of 611 remain closed in Easton between Esquihoning Street and Smith Avenue due to downed trees and wires. Also closed between Frost Hollow Road and Fritchie Hill Road. And at Stroudsburg, 611 is closed between Greenbrier Road and Godfrey Ridge Drive. If you see a traffic problem, call our toll-free tip line, 855-ROAD-TIP. I'm Christy O'Brien.
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0: Morning rave at 7:38. We are talking about AI boyfriends and girlfriends with this new study that just came out revealing men are twice as likely as women to flirt with ChatGPT. So I'm asking you today, would you consider it cheating if your partner exchanged flirty messages with any AI bot out there and maybe even ended up getting a girlfriend out of it? Give me a call, 610-904-9999. Let's hit those phones. So how do you feel about it? You think it's cheating?
12: Oh, yes, for sure.
0: Okay, so what's your reasoning for this? Obviously, we're not dealing with a real person here.
12: Because flirting is flirting.
0: So what would you say, though, to your man if he got into an argument over this?
12: I would be weirded out, one, and I would, you know, ask him what his problem is, because that would be definitely weird, because why ChatGPT?
0: Well, they've been known to be pretty flattering to their users, so I don't know. I get it. Make your argument. Give me a call, 610-904-9999. Is cheating with a bot, AI, a thing or not? What do you say?
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0: 99.9 The Hot with Foreigner. On a Wednesday morning, 7:47, going to be a mix of clouds and sun today. Still breezy and humid with some isolated showers in our midst and a high of 79 degrees. If you're just joining us, I'm talking about the new study by Talker Research that reveals men are twice as likely as women to flirt with ChatGPT. Some other findings are 24% of people believe flirting with AI counts as cheating. 36% of Gen Zers say flirting with AI is a deal breaker when it comes to dating. So how do you feel about this? Do you know anybody that does it? Do you have experience? What would you say to your partner if you caught them being flirty with their AI bot? Give me a call, 610-904-9999. It's the number. The text board here starting to pop up with some people and their takes. Someone here says, incredible you came up with this topic today. Took me a week to get out of trouble with my wife. And I asked the guy to call in. He said, no. Rick's out. We need you on the air. And my situation was so freaky. It may lead you losing your... Yeah, okay. Well, we'll leave that one alone then. Let's hit the phones, though. You got any experience with flirting with AI?
1: No, I don't, Dave. But I'd just like to say that... is this just Americans? Or is this...
0: That's a good question. I don't know if this was specific to our country or it was international.
1: I'm going to say it's specific to our country because we're raising a bunch of weirdos in this country, Dave.
0: Yeah, I'm not too thrilled about when my kids get a hold of things like ChatGPT.
1: Yeah.
0: You know?
1: Does this come with like one of those AI robots or something?
0: Yeah, no, nothing physical involved here. This is all just mental and emotional. I'm just afraid once my kids get old enough, there's going to be like an implant or like something that pops up in their glasses that can like correct me on any fact or figure. And they have like all of the world's answers at their hands.
1: You know, it seems like they're trying to stop us from reproducing.
0: Yeah, it does. And the stats kind of back that up these days.
1: It does. It's scary.
0: Yeah, it is, man. Scary. Thanks for your call as always. Appreciate it, bro.
1: Have a great one, Dave.
0: Hey, the Hawk. So how do you feel about cheating with AI?
2: I haven't used that, but I feel it could actually be a healthy thing because you could express yourself to that thing.
0: Okay.
2: And otherwise you couldn't be a partner.
0: Interesting. So do you think a lot of guys maybe are going to her almost like a friend on the side, the AI, to like get advice for their real relationship?
2: Yeah, I mean, it's a possibility.
0: Yeah, you could just sort of like bounce things off the AI to see what works and what doesn't.
2: Right.
0: Yeah.
2: And you might not feel comfortable talking to your partner about her. Maybe it helps you to do that.
0: All right, man. That's a fair point. Thanks for the call. Appreciate it.
2: Sure. Have a great day.
0: Hey, the Hawk. So how do you feel about this supposed cheating with AI?
3: Oh, I would just tell my husband, oh, you just talking to your girlfriend again?
0: Yeah, that's what I would expect to hear from my wife. She would just make fun of me for it, I feel like. So you have no problem with this?
3: Yeah, I'd be fine with it.
0: Okay, so nail it down. Like, why exactly do you not feel threatened by this?
3: Because I know it's not real and he's not going to do anything.
0: Right. Like, what's he going to do? Insert his USB into the wrong slot?
3: We've been married and together for so long. It's just like, it'd be funny.
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3: 33 northbound seeing delays at Tatamy due to that construction. No problems on 22 or 78. We're dealing with a lot of storm damage and closed roads this morning. Use caution as you're heading out. In Easton, 611 closed between Nesquehoning Street and Smith Avenue. Also closed between Frost Hollow Road and Fritchie Hill Road. Weisenberg Township, 863 is closed between Danner Road and Loghouse Road due to a down pole. If you see a traffic problem, call our toll-free tip line, 855-ROAD-TIP. I'm Christy O'Brien.
4: Just a quick note, the Winning with AI seminars that we're advertising right now have nothing to do with scoring with AI. So don't get it twisted. That's what we're talking about today with this new study that came out saying men are twice as likely as women to flirt with ChatGPT. So getting your take on whether you would consider it cheating if you caught your partner flirting with their AI program. Let's hit the phones one more time. So what do you think about this?
5: How do people flirt with it? They're like, AI, I want you to check out my hard drive. You know what I mean? Like, what the hell kind of... How sad and lonely do you gotta be? I mean, just pay someone at that point. You know what I mean?
4: Well, then that's definitely cheating. Don't go there.
5: No, don't do that. Don't do that.
4: Yeah, that would be certain to get you in trouble.
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0: shout out to anybody on 309 right now. Hope you're having a great commute into work. The flood watch has left us, but the rain is still going to be lingering. A few isolated showers today. Mix of clouds and sun, still breezy and humid, getting up to 79 degrees. And coming up in the 8 o'clock hour, going to have some people in studio finally. I'm not used to that these days. Shelley Brown and Corey Lotito from the State Theater in Easton are stopping by. They got some great classic rock acts, really big acts too, for such a tiny theater like the State Theater. So they're going to tell us all about that and some more fun stuff. We got the morning mind bender for Get the Let Out. That's coming up in about 10 minutes, but it's time for the Billy Idol song of the day, which is what you listen for later on The Hawk. It's going to play later in the early morning or afternoon. You never know, but when you hear it, get the text code that follows it. Send it in and hopefully scoop up tickets to see Billy Idol at Montage Mountain. That show is August 7th, and the song of the day, Dancing With Myself. Okay, be listening for Dancing With Myself later on The Hawk. Get the code, send it in, and hopefully go see Billy on the mountain from us right here at 99.9
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0: Here's three things you need to know from 69 News and WFMZ.com. Allentown police are stepping up enforcement against illegal dirt bikes and ATVs, and the numbers are adding up. Police say they've seized 39 vehicles and made 51 arrests so far this year. Business owners say large groups of riders have become a recurring problem, especially on weekend nights, driving away customers and creating safety concerns. City officials say riders caught operating vehicles that aren't street legal can expect to lose them. Police are encouraging residents to report illegal riding, while business owners say they've already noticed a stronger police presence around the city. An Allentown game developer is bringing another local favorite to the screen. After finding success with a Route 22-inspired video game earlier this year, he's back with Feeling Beltsville, a new game inspired by summer days at Beltsville Lake. Players cruise around on a motorized duck raft, dodging obstacles like geese, algae, and floating debris, while collecting classic snack foods along the way. The creator says the game was inspired by childhood trips to the popular Carbon County destination. The game is available through his company, Lightly Salted. His Route 22 game sold out within its first month. In sports, the Phillies got clipped by the Marlins once again, losing 1-0. The Phillies try to avoid a sweep against the Marlins as they face them for the final time this series. First pitch today early at 12:10 p.m. And those are three things you need to know from 69 News and WFMZ. 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
9: 78 eastbound at Hellertown, seeing stop-and-go traffic. 33 northbound delays at Tatamy due to road work. Dealing with a number of road closures this morning after last night's storms. In Easton, 611 closed between Esquihoning Street and Smith Avenue due to a downed tree and wires. Also closed between Frost Hollow Road and Fritchie Hill Road. In Stroudsburg, 611 is closed in both directions between Greenbrier Road and Godfrey Ridge Drive. If you see a traffic problem, call our toll-free tip line, 855-ROAD-TIP. I'm Christy O'Brien.
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0: Oh yeah, hump day already. 8:06 on the rave. Going to be a mix of clouds and sun. Breezy and still humid with some isolated showers hitting us here and there and everywhere, climbing up to just 79 degrees. I got a pair of tickets to go see my boys from Get the Let Out in Quakertown, no less. September 4th is the date. They're going to be at Univest Performance Center. So all you got to do, if you want those tickets, tell me the fleck.
11: It's the Raspberry Theater. 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
13: Where are you?
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13: 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Anchovies.
0: All right, there you go. Another Razzie Award-worthy performance by yours truly. What's the Flick? 610-904-9999. The Get the Let Out tickets could be yours.
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0: on 99.9 The Hawk. It is 8:14 on a now dreary looking Wednesday morning. The sun was out for a little bit. That's how it's going to be all day. A mix of sun and clouds, breezy, humid, isolated showers, getting up to 79 degrees. And our newsman Bob is coming up. He's got the scoop on National Chicken Wing Day. Another Deadpool is in the works, and it's a really rough time to be working at BuzzFeed. He will explain right after the Razzie.
1: It's the Raspberry Theater. Rick and Dave will act out a scene from a popular movie.
2: And the Razzie for Worst Picture goes to...
1: If you can figure it out, you win. And action.
3: Where are you?
4: I'm taking care of business.
3: What do you mean, taking care of business? It's after midnight.
4: You know, I had to meet some people.
3: Get back here now and bring a pizza with you.
4: Where am I going to get pizza this time of night?
3: Well, I don't know. Try, okay?
4: Hey, I don't know where I'm going to find a pizza joint open.
3: Sal, don't forget, anchovies.
0: All right, there you be. Today's performance of the Raspberry Theater. Let's hit the phones. What's the flick?
5: Is it Do the Right Thing?
0: Not Do the Right Thing. Good try. Hey, The Hawk, what movie?
6: Is it Taking Care of Business?
0: Not Taking Care of Business. Hey, The Hawk, what do you think it is?
5: The French Connection.
0: There it is, The French Connection. Yes, that's one of the few scenes that's not a car chase. Who's this?
5: Megan.
0: Megan, you got those Get the Let Out tickets.
5: Awesome.
7: This is not headline news. It's National Chicken Wing Day, or now how it's known to Americans, National Brag About How Much Healthier Chicken Wings Are in Your Air Fryer Day. Another Deadpool is in the works, because even Ryan Reynolds needs a break from Blake Lively. New BuzzFeed owner Byron Allen is cutting 35% of its staff. He's calling the move Employees Unleashed. And Christy McNichol took a selfie with Carney Wilson. It was for a photographic exhibit called Things You Haven't Thought About in Decades. This is not headline news.
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18: 78 eastbound at Hellertown. Watch for stop traffic. Reports of an accident between 412 and 33. 33 northbound delays around Tatamy due to road work. No problems on 22 or the turnpike. Dealing with a number of road closures this morning with down trees and wires after last night's storms. Use caution as you're heading out. In Easton, 611 remains closed between Nesquehoning Street and Smith Avenue. Also closed between Frost Hollow Road and Fritchie Hill Road. If you see a traffic problem, call their toll-free tip line 855-ROAD-TIP. I'm Christy O'Brien.
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0: Midweek already on the Rave. It's 8:21. We got a mix of sun and clouds, breezy with humidity still, and some isolated showers getting up to 79 degrees today. And coming up, I got some people visiting me in studio. Oh my God, I'm going to see some real live human beings in front of me during the show for once. And it's some ladies as well. Shelley Brown and Corey Lotito from the State Theater in Easton are going to drop by. A lot of great classic rock acts coming to the theater in the upcoming months. You guys definitely want to stick around and find out about that. Get ahead of the tickets, and they'll be in here coming up around 8:30. Until then, back to the tunes on The Hawk.
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0: 99.9 The Hawk. It's the morning rave. Dave in here hanging with you in the mornings. And I actually have somebody to look at in studio finally. And it's not my son who's been begging me to come in and co-host before school starts up again. And most importantly, before Rick returns. But I got Shelly Brown and Corey Lotito joining me from the State Theater, which is celebrating your 100th season. Is that true?
1: That is true. Hi, Dave.
0: Awesome. How's it going?
1: It's going great. You know, we are happy to be 100.
2: Thank you for having us.
0: Heck yeah. I'm used to seeing you at the Freddy's.
2: Favorite thing. Yeah, and this year in the 100th season, it'll be the 25th Freddy Award.
0: Is it the 25th? Oh, a milestone.
2: Like we planned that. We didn't.
3: No, we did, Shelly.
2: 25 years ago.
3: Got through year one 25 years
0: so
3: ago.
0: So basically a quarter of your time at the State Theater has been Freddy's.
2: Yes.
0: That's wild.
2: So we have people in the Lehigh Valley who were in the first Freddy's and are now in their 40s.
0: Whoa. Yep.
2: And have wonderful, happy memories of being part of the State Theater.
1: We are about to start welcoming the second generation of Freddy
0: soon,
1: kids.
0: Yeah, it will be soon.
1: We are well on the way to that happening, yep. And I am so excited about it.
0: That's wild to think about. I brought my wife this year. I finally had a hot date for the Freddy Awards, and she had a blast. It's always awesome. Good. Even if you're not into theater, just come out just for the excitement and the passion of everyone in the crowd. There's nothing like it.
2: Oh, it's unbelievable, but thank you.
1: Unmatched.
2: For that.
1: Yeah, you don't have to wait till the Freddy's to come visit us.
0: Yes, no. What else is going on these days?
2: Well, let's see. You've heard of Ringo Starr.
0: Of course.
2: Ringo's coming back for the fourth time to the State.
0: The All-Star Band?
2: Yes.
0: Yep. Awesome.
2: And, which is an amazing event. It isn't just a show. Obviously, Ringo's been around a long time, mm-hmm. and his band is off the charts, and it's a real love fest. I mean, mm-hmm. it's a special, special event when he comes.
0: What an intimate place to hang out with a Beatle, too. Yeah. I mean, it doesn't get any better than that.
2: No, it doesn't, and you have to sort of pinch yourself that, like, I'm sitting, you know, I'm...
0: That's literally Beatle up on stage. Yeah.
1: And he's high energy when he's up there.
0: Is he really? I know he's in his 80s now, but I could see it.
2: The moment he does All You Need Is Love and the whole audience is singing with him.
0: Oh, cool.
2: And it's just a moment that you say, you know, I will remember this forever.
0: Yeah, so many people were watching it on their black and white TV sets. Ed Sullivan back in the day, and now he's right in front of you.
2: That was me back in the day. We go from Ringo to Brian Regan to Martina McBride to Three Dog Night, Pat Metheny. I mean, on and on.
0: Those are big acts. Brian Regan is usually doing stadiums.
2: Yep.
0: Mm-hmm. And he's a very family-friendly comic, too, I might add. So you can bring the kids to that one.
2: I love that about him.
0: Yeah.
2: I mean, I do. Well, you know, because some of them make me blush.
0: Yeah, a lot of comics are a little too spicy to bring the kids to, but not Brian Regan. He's great.
1: And we've got those, too, but this one. Yeah. This one's okay.
2: But, I mean, and Broadway. Corey, you want to talk about the Broadway?
1: Yeah, so we're able to have these Broadway tours that are going out and about. And so this year, for the first time, we have Beetlejuice, the musical.
0: Nice.
1: And we have Six the Musical, which are two brand new to us shows. Six is about the six wives of Henry VIII.
0: Okay.
1: I saw your face.
0: I was
1: like,
0: a little puzzled for a second there.
1: Is.
0: Thought it was a Western, like a six shooter or something.
1: No.
0: A little different.
1: It is
2: scarier than that.
1: No, the six wives of Henry VIII, and it is like a pop mega mix musical. It is amazing. Cool. I love it. And then we have Stomp, the Music Man, and Waitress is coming back.
0: I'm a drummer. I know all about Stomp. Now you're in my lane.
1: Yeah, we are so excited.
2: You have to be your son.
0: Yeah, he would love that.
2: Oh, my God.
0: He would go nuts for that. Good call.
1: Yeah, but, I mean, we're kicking everything off with Justin Hayward on September 13th. You know,
0: Moody Blues.
1: What a great way to start 100th season, right?
0: Yeah.
1: To go from Justin Hayward of Moody Blues to Ringo Starr. Yeah. Okay.
0: You're speaking the Hawk's language right now.
1: Right.
2: And speaking of Hawk, I mean, you're the sponsor behind Three Dog Night,
0: mm-hmm.
2: which is September 27th.
0: Hawk Presents.
2: My all-time faves, the Fab Four. Have you seen them yet?
0: I haven't seen them. Oh, I've always heard great things about them, though.
2: Phenomenal. And they love us, and they're coming in October. Magical Mystery Doors.
0: Oh,
2: Get
0: cool.
2: Get the Let Out.
0: Those I love Get the Let Out. I know those guys actually really well from my Philly days. They sound exactly like Zeppelin.
1: Oh, yeah. It's an incredible show.
0: Well, there you go. Lots to look forward to at the State Theater in East, and especially in the classic rock realm. If you want tickets, just head to statetheater.org. Ladies, stick around. We'll get back to you and chat a little more before we wrap up the show.
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13: For the most part, things are looking good this morning. No problems on 22 or 78. On the turnpike, seeing delays at the Lehigh Tunnel. Southbound tube is closed for road work. Two-way traffic in the northbound lanes. Also dealing with a number of road closures due to storm damage. Weisenberg Township, 863 closed in both directions between Danner Road and Loghouse Road due to a down pole. In Easton, 611 closed between Esquihoning Street and Smith Avenue due to a down tree and wires. Also 611 closed between Frost Hollow Road and Fritchie Hill Road. I'm Christy O'Brien.
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0: It is 8:39 on the morning rave. A mix of clouds and sun today. Breezy, still humid with some showers in our midst. No flood watch in effect, though. And a high of 79 degrees. So Shelley Brown and Corey Lotito, they're sticking around. They're from the State Theater in Easton. We're going to wrap up the show with them coming up right after this.
4: They're loopier than a blue angel.

0: 99.9 The Hawk. I got company in studio today with Shelley Brown and Corey Lotito from the State Theater in Easton. And you got a slew of great classic rock shows coming to the theater, but you're also doing some master classes. What's this all about?
1: I love that we get to talk about this. This was my baby when I came to the theater, and Shelley
2: cut her off at 20 minutes.
0: Okay, all right. I'm ready. I got my hand on the button.
1: I am actually thrilled. We have a master class. Shelley doesn't even know this yet. I have it actually. I got the contract signed this morning.
0: Oh, wow. Breaking news,
1: right? So Bryce Pinkham's going to be coming, and I know you're not familiar with him, but he was just in Chess on Broadway.
0: Okay.
1: He was in Gentleman's Guide to Love and Murder. He is a big Tony-nominated Broadway star, and we are so thrilled that he is going to be coming to the theater to teach our students. That's going to be happening on August 5th, actually. It's a quick turnaround, but we are so thrilled. So we try to do about 4 master classes every year. And my goal with these is they're of no cost to the students.
0: Okay.
1: And we bring in the artists from New York or the surrounding areas so that they don't have to travel to New York to get these experiences to learn from these professionals.
0: That's great.
1: We've seen the kids really enjoy them, learn a whole lot from them. And it is so thrilling. And we're very thankful.
2: The artists enjoy doing them.
1: Oh yeah.
2: They're great with the kids.
1: The artists come in and they say, oh, I love Easton. I didn't know that this place existed. I mean, it's the same thing that our artists say when they look at the theater for the first time. They're like, wow, you guys have this beautiful theater here.
0: It's a gem. Diamond in the rough.
1: How lucky for you guys. And we're very thankful to the Jeff Hunter Foundation for allowing us the financial means to do these master classes.
0: So how do kids who are interested in this sign up?
1: So we always announce them on our social media channels.
0: Okay.
1: And there is a link where they can just click on it, put their name in, and sign on up.
0: Beautiful.
1: As long as you are a student of one of our 31 Freddie participating schools, you are good to go.
0: Very cool. All right. Well, you got the classic rock shows all coming up, your 100th anniversary, and the master classes as well. If kids have interest in the theater arts. And as always, if you want tickets to anything, go to statetheater.org.
2: Can we give a cautionary word to people?
0: Sure.
2: It's for any theater, not just ours.
0: Okay.
2: If you want to come to one of our shows, make sure that you're purchasing tickets from us.
0: Okay.
2: And I mean, really look at websites, and if it looks like us and it, you know, it's our shows listed, mm-hmm. the prices, if they seem a little high to you, that should be suspicious. But then if they don't give you a seat number or a row number.
0: Okay.
2: It's not us.
0: These are red flags.
2: Yep.
0: Okay.
2: And they're trying to convince you they are us. The wonderful internet, we all know, is also out to rip you off. So
0: yeah, it can be a little shady here and there.
1: Yeah.
2: So just talk to us. Call us.
0: You never know what you're clicking on. Yeah.
2: Right.
0: Could direct you to somewhere.
2: Right.
0: In the deep, dark web.
2: You're the official. It's the official.
0: All right. Us. Well, you guys are official. It's Shelley Brown.
2: So are you.
0: It's Corey Lotito. They're in here. Celebrate and support your local theater. Some great shows coming up, so I hope you guys all check them out.
1: Thank you.
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Speaking of which, I was just wolfing down a Boston cream donut. Shout out to my wife for getting the message out to the kids. There's a dozen donuts, but one is daddy's. 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It's the knack right now. Oh, I got a few pieces left.

A song that got its title from a 1964 Pink Panther film. 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Those wacky Brits. Love their Pink Panther. Somehow can twist them into a dark metal song. Ozzy on the Hawk. Hope you're enjoying the commercial-free ride. I got some Elton John for you right now. It's Tiny Dancer on the Hawk.

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Eurythmics on 99.9 The Hawk as we go commercial free on a hump day in the 99 at 9. Hope you're enjoying it. It's Dave with you. And another Dave right now. Get in here, Bowie. It's The Hawk.

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I felt bad. I had to bump the police earlier in the morning show to make room for an interview. So there we go. We're on good terms again. At least I hope. Don't want to get on Sting's bad side. We all know what happens then. It's me, Dave, getting out of here. I'll chat with you tomorrow, early in the morning on The Raven. Leave you with some AC/DC. Jenna Clay's coming in for the rest of the 99 and 9 and beyond. Have a great one. It's the Hawk.

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0: Some sun today, maybe some storms later, breezy, highs in the low 80s, getting down to the low 60s tonight, maybe some showers. Tomorrow, more of the same, some sun, maybe some showers, breezy, highs around 80. Heart on the Hawk.

Stop by and see Sal at People First Credit Union on Easton Avenue in Bethlehem. 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You can see Train, Third Eye Blind, or John Mulaney. 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It's located at 4150 Easton Avenue in Bethlehem with Sal and the Hawk.

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0: 99.9 The Hawk. I'm Jenna Clay, and ESPN Jeopardy premieres this Friday, hosted by Joe Buck. They're going to have like sports anchors and celebrities playing. But how well do you think you would do? I have three questions. We're going to do it right now. Playing a little mini sports Jeopardy. Okay, you ready? You can just shout out the answers. I'll be listening. Okay. Which are the only two NFL teams who won Super Bowls at their home stadium? The answer? The Tampa Bay Bucks and the LA Rams. Did you get it right? Okay. Home plate is exactly how wide in inches? 17 inches. Yep. And final question. Which team has won the most Stanley Cups? If you said Montreal Canadiens, you are correct. But if you didn't put it in the form of a question, sorry, you're out.
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Scott from Center Valley wanted to hear this one from Rainbow, only he accidentally put Nan instead of ma'am, as in, you know, your grandma. Hilarious. I think I want to hear that version.

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Yeah, that one's for Nadia during the All Request lunch break on the Hawk. 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

0: It's the I'll Request Lunch Break on the Hawk, and today's winner, Ken from Allentown. Ken, you want a $25 gift card to the Hometown Breakfast Bar and Grill in Brynecksville. Great food, friendly staff, and special Wing Wednesday pricing, Hamilton Boulevard in Allentown. I'm Jenna Clay, and there is an article about how New York and New Jersey are being terrorized by rabid beavers. They've been attacking swimmers and fishermen. Multiple people have been bitten, but wildlife experts are like, look, it's incredibly rare. Only 40 confirmed rabid beavers were reported between 2002 and 2021. And beavers aren't typically a major carrier of rabies, but if you do encounter one, they're not hard to avoid. Although they have really sharp teeth, they can cut through trees and they swim twice as fast as people. By the way, the state animal of New York is the beaver. Look, they're not aggressive. Just don't invade their homes or threaten their babies. They'll turn into mama bears, or maybe we should call them mama beavers.
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21: 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Weather.
0: Mostly sunny today. Maybe some afternoon storms. Highs in the low 80s. Getting down to the low 60s overnight. Maybe some storms then. Tomorrow, some sunshine. Another chance of maybe some showers or storms. Highs again in the low 80s. The boys of summer. Enjoy it while you got it. 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

0: Three Dog Night returns to the State Theater in Easton on Sunday, September 27th. 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

I don't think there is a cover of that song I don't like on social media. By the way, you're still waiting to hear the Billy Idol song of the day. Your chance to win tickets to see Billy Idol August 7th at the Pavilion at Montage Mountain with

0: 99.9 The Hawk. I'm Jenna Clay, and a professor snuck an extra test into his student's final exam prompt, and he found 32 of his 35 students had used AI to complete their essays. So he inserted the instruction to place the word Madagascar somewhere in the response in a way that makes no sense, but he put that in white ink. So when the students, you know, just copied and pasted into AI, it didn't go so well. Yeah, 32 out of 35, as I mentioned, students managed to mention Madagascar in their essay, which was supposed to be about the Industrial Revolution, so it was easy to pick them out. The professor said he was expecting to find at least some mentions of Madagascar, but was shocked when more than 90% of them cheated.
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0: Some sun today, maybe some storms this afternoon. Highs in the low 80s, getting down to the low 60s tonight with maybe some showers or storms. Tomorrow, some sunshine again, a slight chance of storms. Highs again around 80. Toto on the Hark. On the Hark? It's not a hark, it's a hawk.

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I dance to that song by myself in my house. Is that sad or am I getting a fun exercise? It doesn't matter because that is your song of the day from Billy Idol. You have a chance right now to win tickets to see him and dance with everyone at the Pavilion at Montage Mountain August 7th with The Hawk. 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Good luck from The Hawk.

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giving someone the chance to see Chris Jericho on the Seven Seas for his seventh Rock and Wrestling Rager. We're sending a winner and a guest straight into the madness, where you sail from Miami to Bimini aboard the Norwegian Jewel this November. It's four wild days of slams, jams, laughs, and chaos, featuring a stacked lineup of live wrestling, concerts, comedians, and more. Plus, you get to meet Chris Jericho and Fozzy. 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

0: 99.9 The Hawk. I'm Jenna Clay, and maybe Gen Zers are doing it right. They're trying to enhance their workplace culture with so-called micro joys, small moments to make the workday a little more enjoyable, productive, and sustainable. A survey found 79% of them said taking short breaks makes their workday more enjoyable, while 75% said those breaks help them perform better at work. 77% said they intentionally build micro joys into their workdays. I guess back in our day, when we were the young new recruits, a lot of people took smoke breaks. When they would do that, when I was working like at Pizza Hut, I would take a lollipop break because it wasn't fair. They got breaks and I didn't, just because they smoked anyway. Today's micro joys are like stepping outside for fresh air, chatting with cool coworkers, if you have any, or enjoying a snack, you know, that they like, or a favorite drink. I think leaving work early is my favorite micro joy.
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0: Sun today, maybe an afternoon storm. Highs around 80, getting down to the low 60s tonight with possible storms tomorrow. Some sunshine again, a chance of some storms. Highs again around 80. Queen on The Hawk.

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99.9 The Hawk. Good afternoon. It's Mitch. We are almost over the hump. Not quite yet. 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
21: For the most part, things are looking good this afternoon. 33 northbound, stop traffic between 248 and Tatamy due to that construction. 22 westbound, slow around Airport Road, delays in both directions at MacArthur. MacArthur Road southbound, stop traffic between Shen Avenue and Mickley Road due to construction. No problems on 78 or the Turnpike. If you see a traffic problem, call their toll-free tip line, 855-ROAD-TIP. I'm Christy O'Brien.
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1: Starting Monday, we'll get you qualified to win $25,000 from Brown Dobb. 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

0: 99 The Hawk. If you text the keyword EAT, that's right, EAT, E-A-T, to 610-904-9999, you could win a very special dinner, which will be at Melly European Taverna in Easton. I love Melly. Great place, great food, great service. This dinner will be this Two for Tuesday, August 4th, and live performance, too, while dinner is being served from Irish tenor Kieran Sheeran. And it benefits the Judith Adele Agentis Foundation and the State Theater for the Arts. So get texting. That's a pretty simple keyword, EAT, to 610-904-9999. Good luck.
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15: Dealing with the usual delays this afternoon, 22 westbound jammed at Airport Road, eastbound slow around Cedar Crest, 78 westbound delays between 33 and Hellertown, 33 northbound stop traffic between 248 and Tanami due to construction. No problems on 80 or the turnpike. If you see a traffic problem, call their toll-free tip line 855-ROAD-TIP. 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
12: The Hawk. Weather.
0: Mostly cloudy, muggy, with a chance of showers and thunderstorms. Much of the same for tonight. 64 for tomorrow. Partly cloudy with a high of 80. Chance of showers and thunderstorms in the afternoon. Right now at the Hawk, we are at 80.

99 The Hawk. We'll have more Billy Idol tickets for the show up in Scranton at the Pavilion at Montage Mountain with the Billy Idol Song of the Day tomorrow and Friday. You're a

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1: 22 eastbound, we've got an accident at Fullerton. That's blocking the off-ramp. Watch for stop traffic back to Cedar Crest. 22 westbound, usual delays at Airport Road. 78 westbound, slow between 33 and Hellertown. 33 northbound, stop traffic between 248 and Tatamy due to ongoing road work. If you see a traffic problem, call their toll-free tip line, 855-ROAD-TIP. I'm Christy O'Brien.
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99 The Hawk. It's Mitch. You know, at Party on the Patio, I'm high on you. When you come out to hang with us and party and rock out, enjoy the great food and beverages. They make some great drinks at the View at Morgan Hill in Easton. 6 to 8:30. 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And for tomorrow's Party on the Patio, you're going to have the chance to score free Music Fest tickets.

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20: 22 eastbound, we've got an accident at Fullerton. That's blocking the off-ramp. Watch for stop traffic back to Cedar Crest. 22 westbound, usual delays at Airport Road. 78 westbound, slow between 33 and Hellertown. 33 northbound, stop traffic between 248 and Tatamy due to ongoing road work. If you see a traffic problem, call our toll-free tip line, 855-ROAD-TIP. I'm Christy O'Brien.
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Shout out to Brittany Troutman from Oxford, New Jersey. 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

0: AC/DC Money Talks. You know, at Party on the Patio, one of the prizes we give out is Pennsylvania Lottery scratch-off tickets. That's a chance to win free money. Also, a cash equivalent, the view at Morgan Hill always coughs up a couple of $25 gift cards for us to give out at Party on the Patio. So you should come out and try to win the prizes. Those things included, Hawk t-shirts included. We'll have Hawk swag. And for tomorrow's Party on the Patio Music Fest tickets, we will have your choice if you win Train, Third Eye Blind, Weird Al Yankovic, and John Mulaney. So there you go. Free fest tickets as well. Money talks, and all these things have great value. So come out and party on the patio, 6 to 8:30 at the View at Morgan Hill. 100 Clubhouse Drive in Easton at Morgan Hill Golf Course. We do it every Thursday for the summer right up until Labor Day weekend. I will be there spinning the tunes, classic rock, of course, and I'll take your requests. But we're going to have a lot of fun as we get ready for Music Fest 2026 with 99.9 The Hawk and The View at Morgan Hill.
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14: 22 eastbound at Fullerton. We've got an accident blocking the ramp and the right lane. Watch for stop traffic after 309. 22 westbound, usual delays at Airport Road. 33 northbound, stop and go between 248 and Tatami due to road work. No problems on 78 or the turnpike. If you see a traffic problem, call our toll-free tip line, 855-ROAD-TIP. I'm Christy O'Brien.
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0: Cloudy, showers, thunderstorms tonight, 64. For tomorrow, partly cloudy with a high of 80. Got a chance of showers and thunderstorms as well, I guess. We'll always have a chance, right? Whether they materialize or not, who knows? Right now at 99.9 The Hawk, 80. FYI, this is not the Billy Idol song of the day. It was earlier, but you'll get another shot to win Billy Idol tickets tomorrow and Friday.

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0: Three Dog Night returns to the State Theater in Easton on Sunday, September 27th. 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

0: 22 westbound, usual delays between 512 and Airport Road. 78 eastbound, slow at Summit Lawn. 33 northbound, stop and go between 248 and Tatami due to road work. If you see a traffic problem, call their toll-free tip line, 855-ROAD-TIP. I'm Christy O'Brien.
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1: 22 eastbound stop and go between 15th and Fullerton. Earlier accident is clear and the ramp is reopened.

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Well, here's an appropriate song for the midweek reset. 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
15: 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Earlier accident is clear and the ramp is reopened. 22 westbound, usual delays between 512 and Airport Road. 78 eastbound, slow at Summit Lawn. 33 northbound, stop and go between 248 and Tatami due to road work. If you see a traffic problem, call their toll-free tip line 855-ROAD-TIP. I'm Christy O'Brien.
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Got a national contest where you'll get to meet Chris Jericho and Fozzy. It is the 7th Rock and Wrestling Rager. 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
1: Chris Jericho is back to tame the seven seas for his seventh Rock and Wrestling Rager. And we're sending one winner and a guest straight into the madness where you sail from Miami to Bimini aboard the Norwegian Jewel this November. It's four wild days on the high seas, slams, jams, plenty of laughs and chaos. And you've got a stacked lineup, live wrestling, concerts, comedians, there's the laughs, and a lot more. Plus, you'll get to meet Chris Jericho and Fozzie. 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The prize provided by Sixth Man.
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17: Thanks for looking good this afternoon. Just dealing with the usual delays. 22 eastbound, slow between Cedar Crest and Fullerton. Westbound delays at Airport Road. 78 eastbound, slow at Summit Lawn. 33 northbound, stop and go between 248 and Tatami due to road work. No problems on 80 or 380. If you see a traffic problem, call our toll-free tip line, 855-ROAD-TIP. I'm Christy O'Brien.
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10: 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Weather.
1: Mostly cloudy, muggy, chance of showers and thunderstorms for tonight as well. And we'll get down to about 63 for tomorrow. Partly cloudy, chance of showers and thunderstorms. Right now, 78 at the Hawk.

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0: Three Dog Night returns to the State Theater in Easton on Sunday, September 27th. 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

Nirvana and All Apologies, and it's Mitch here for the 6 o'clock Classic Rewind. All apologies if it gets a little corny for the 6 o'clock Classic Rewind. We're looking back at 1993, so Nirvana, good place to start. July 29th, 1993, in Major League Baseball, Cincinnati Reds pitcher Tom Browning arrested for marijuana possession. July 29th as well of 1993, Walter Koenig, who played Ensign Pavel Chekhov in the original Star Trek series, suffered a mild heart attack. He was looking for Dr. McCoy at the convention that he was at in Cleveland. Dr. McCoy said, "Damn it, Chekhov, I'm just a country doctor. I don't have my tricorder." July 31st, I told you, all apologies. July 31st, 1993, the Oakland A's trade Ricky Henderson to the Toronto Blue Jays. End of an era for Ricky in Oakland. Danzig now with Mother. 1993 memories on the 6 o'clock Classic Rewind. 99.9 The Hawk.

Aerosmith on 99.9 The Hawk, Crying. It's a look back at 1993 on the 6 o'clock Classic Rewind. On July 31st, 1993, Dickie Betts of the Allman Brothers arrested for shoving a couple of police officers. August 1st, Mr. October, Reggie Jackson, enshrined in the Baseball Hall of Fame in Cooperstown, New York. And on August 2nd of 1993, New York City radio icon from The Fan, Don Imus, suffers a collapsed lung. Sometimes that's what you get when you're a blowhard on the radio. Whoop, did I say that? Let's continue 1993 with Duran Duran. It's Come Undone on the 6 o'clock Classic Rewind on 99.9.

0: Duran Duran, Come Undone, as we are done with 1993 for the 6 o'clock Classic Rewind. We also heard from Aerosmith, Crying, Danzig, Mother, and Nirvana, All Apologies. There's a look back 33 years ago to 1993 on the 6 o'clock Classic Rewind, sponsored by Mike Dalton's Brown Dobb Kia, where transparency comes first.
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Howdy 9 the Hawk. Starting Monday, we'll get you qualified to win $25,000 from Brown Dobb. 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Just stop by any Brown Dobb dealership and take a test drive for bonus entries. Take the money and run. Maybe. 25 grand? 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

99 The Hawk. Billy Idol tickets for the show August 7th at the Pavilion at Montage Mountain, Scranton, up for grabs again tomorrow with the Billy Idol Song of the Day. On the Hawk Morning Rave, you'll find out what it is at 8 a.m., and then you're listening for that song later in the day in its entirety for the text code to text to win your free tickets. Just

0: 99 The Hawk. It's Mitch. I'll talk to you tomorrow, and I'll see you tomorrow. Party on the patio, and we've been having some really good parties on the patio at the View at Morgan Hills. So things kick off at 6 o'clock. Try to get there a little bit early if you can. If not, we'll see you at 6. We go till 8:30. Classic rock on the patio, food and drinks and prizes. Music Fest tickets up for grabs. Train, Third Eye Blind, Weird Al Yankovic, John Mulaney. Come on out and party with us. 100 Clubhouse Drive in Easton with The Hawk. Sal is up next.
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It's Sal on 99.9 The Hawk on Hump Day Night. Hey, here's Journey. They're going to be up in Northeast PA coming up in November. It's Stone and Love on The Hawk.

0: 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It powered the road trips and the moments that stuck with you. It's the soundtrack of the Lehigh Valley.
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99 The Hawk, it's National Lasagna Day. I love some good lasagna. I hear Gambino's has some over in Easton. Some really good stuff. I haven't had it yet. I'll have to give it a try.

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0: 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It's Brittany Troutman of Oxford, New Jersey. 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Be next. 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Back in just over 3 minutes with the Eagles.
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99.9 The Hawk. Some showers and thunderstorms possible overnight, but clearing out will be in the lower 60s. Tomorrow could be some more showers and thunderstorms around late in the day. Otherwise, some sunshine, low 80s. It's The Hawk in excess.